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14: 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The Tragically Hip's The Final Curtain, 10 years later.
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0: 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Everything that rocks.
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1: A diamond can make a statement. 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It says this wasn't an impulse purchase. You actually have to go there. It says you thought enough to make a trip to find something really special. You found it. You chose it. Open the box.
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I can't believe it. Today is the day. Yeah, it's our Back to the Habit birthday bash. It is happening today. Doors are at 8 o'clock. Show's going to start at 8:30. It's all happening over at the X. It's going to be awesome. We have Joshua's Habit there. We have some GOAT alumni that's going to be there. We have money that's being raised for I Love Alberta Boobs and the GOAT's Christmas Wish. We have a raffle for custom mini fridges that everyone who goes to the concert could win. We have some signed drum skins that we're going to be giving away or auctioning off. So a lot's going on. You can still grab your tickets. Go do so on the I Love Alberta Boobs website. I've been here.

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Everclear. It's on 106 on the goat. Today, it is our birthday party. We've had our birthday, but we're like, you know what? Let's do it again. So we got Joshua's Habit. They're playing a show tonight over at the Lloyd X. Grab your tickets on the I Love Alberta Boobs website. It's going to be raising money for them and the goat's Christmas wish. Something we're also doing is we are doing a little slideshow of a whole bunch of memories. It's really cool to see the memories that come in from people who have gone to goat events or who have met announcers in the past or anyone who's worked here. It's really cool. So if you want to share that, we actually have a post that's pinned to the top of our Facebook page. Let us hear about your memories and send us some pictures. We'll put you in the slideshow and we'll be playing that at our birthday bash tonight. Again, grab your tickets. I Love Alberta Boobs website. We'll see you there.

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1: I'm Kaz Patterson. Lloydminster debt is expected to top $100 million by the end of the year as the city continues to fund major infrastructure projects. A second quarter financial update shows outstanding debt could reach around $102.5 million by December 31st if all approved borrowing moves ahead. At the same time, reserves could drop from around $76 million to roughly $45.5 million as money is used for approved capital projects. The city says the increase is tied largely to financing for the Cenovus Energy Hub and wastewater treatment plant projects. Despite the higher debt load, administration says Lloydminster remains well below its legislated borrowing limit and continues to be in a strong financial position with more than $100 million in liquid assets reported at the end of June. Council also heard additional borrowing could be considered in the future as the city develops its 10-year capital plan. Saskatchewan's First Nations Health Ombudsperson is calling for stronger oversight and accountability as an independent review of security services in provincial health facilities continues. The review, led by former police chief Clive Wayhill, is examining protective services practices at 26 healthcare sites across Saskatchewan. During a recent meeting, the First Nations Health Ombudsperson recommended greater First Nations representation in healthcare decision-making, improved oversight of security services, and increased training in cultural safety, anti-racism, and de-escalation. First Nations Health Ombudsperson Diane Lafond says stronger accountability is needed to improve safety and trust for Indigenous patients. The office also wants First Nations patients and communities to have a greater voice in the review process. A new resource is now available to help Lloydminster renters better understand their rights and responsibilities. The Lloydminster Housing Working Group, with the support of the City of Lloydminster, has launched a tenant resource guide designed to support positive tenant-landlord relationships and help residents settle into the community. The free guide includes information on Alberta and Saskatchewan tenancy laws, property maintenance, budgeting, local bylaws, and community services. Housing organizations are encouraged to share the resource with tenants, while residents can access a digital copy or pre-order free printed copy.

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1: Sports. The Blue Jays have another game against the Rays today. That'll be happening at 11:10. We have the Women's Pro Baseball League playing today. New York versus Boston. That will be 4:30 our time. And we have some CFL action happening as well. Red Blacks versus Alouettes at 5:30.
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1: Today I left my house and it was fully clear outside, and then I was driving along 17 to come up to the station and there was so much fog. I was like, that's so weird, it's all downtown. And then I realized people were just cleaning their parking lot. They were using like leaf blowers and it was just blowing up so much dust. So if you're wondering why a little section of 17 today is super dusty, that's why. No fog though, at least in this area. If there is some on the highway, please let me know. 780-875-1061 if there's anything on the road as well. It's going to be sunny this morning, and then we're going to get some more clouds as the day goes on. But beautiful. High of 25 today. Right now, it's 12.
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Good morning, good morning, good morning. Hey, did you see? Today, it's our birthday bash. Yeah, happening tonight over at the X. And our friends over at Westridge Buick GMC, they want to send you and seven of your friends to the show tonight. If you want to enter in, it's just on our Facebook page, 1061 The Goat Lloydminster. You can enter in there. It's just pinned to the top, nice and easy to find. It's happening tonight. I can't believe it. We've been talking about this for so long, and it's the day. It is here. I'm so excited. We're going to have Joshua's Habit playing. They're such a staple for the Goat. It's so cool to have all of them together and playing. We're going to have some Goat alumni stopping by today. Very excited about that. We have mini fridges that we're going to be raffling off. Everyone who comes to the show tonight, they're going to get a ticket. And then if you want, you can buy more. That's totally cool. But everyone's going to have a chance at one of the five custom mini fridges that have been made just for tonight. We also have some drum skins that are literally from the walls of the studio. I can see in the corner of my eye here where they should be. But we're going to be selling those off to raise even more money for the Goat's Christmas Wish and I Love Alberta Boobs. It's going to be a fun night, and it's going to be for a really good cause. And you can grab your tickets tonight over at the I Love Alberta Boobs website. We'll see you there. Would you-

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Something very cool is going on today, and that's happening over at Dinger's Batting Cages. There's a fundraiser, and they are raising money for Peyton Walker. She is battling stage 4 cancer right now. I don't think she played baseball, maybe at some point, but she is a hockey player, but the baseball community is like, we are coming together to help raise money for her and her family, which is just really cool. It's going on from 9 a.m. until 9 p.m. tonight. Whole bunch of people playing some baseball, raising money for a local family, which is really sweet. If you want more details about this, you can find that over on our community calendar at MiloBinsterNow.com. It's just so sweet that people are coming together to help out. Oh, my heart. Again, more details. It's on our community calendar for that one. Here's Broken Love, Like a Drug. It's on 106 on the Go.

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1: I'm Kaz Patterson. Lloydminster debt is expected to top $100 million by the end of the year as the city continues to fund major infrastructure projects. A second quarter financial update shows outstanding debt could reach around $102.5 million by December 31st if all approved borrowing moves ahead. At the same time, reserves could drop from around $76 million to roughly $45.5 million as money is used for approved capital projects. The city says the increase is tied largely to financing for the Cenovus Energy Hub and wastewater treatment plant projects. Despite the higher debt load, administration says Lloydminster remains well below its legislated borrowing limit and continues to be in a strong financial position with more than $100 million in liquid assets reported at the end of June. Council also heard additional borrowing could be considered in the future as the city develops its 10-year capital plan. Saskatchewan's First Nations Health Ombudsperson is calling for stronger oversight and accountability as an independent review of security services in provincial health facilities continues. The review, led by former police chief Clive Wayhill, is examining protective services practices at 26 healthcare sites across Saskatchewan. During a recent meeting, the First Nations Health Ombudsperson recommended greater First Nations representation in healthcare decision-making, improved oversight of security services, and increased training in cultural safety, anti-racism, and de-escalation. First Nations Health Ombudsperson Diane LaFond says stronger accountability is needed to improve safety and trust for Indigenous patients. The office also wants First Nations patients and communities to have a greater voice in the review process. A new resource is now available to help Lloydminster renters better understand their rights and responsibilities. The Lloydminster Housing Working Group, with the support of the City of Lloydminster, has launched a tenant resource guide designed to support positive tenant-landlord relationships and help residents settle into the community. The free guide includes information on Alberta and Saskatchewan tenancy laws, property maintenance, budgeting, local bylaws, and community services. Housing organizations are encouraged to share the resource with tenants, while residents can access a digital copy or pre-order free printed copies at lloydminster.ca/tenant. 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For these stories and more, go to lloydminsternow.com.
2: Sports. Ooh, we have a lot of sports going on today. Blue Jays, they have another game up against the Rays. Unfortunately, they lost their game yesterday to them 7-6, but maybe they can win this one. That's happening at 11:10. We have the Women's Pro Baseball League also playing today, New York versus Boston. That'll be at 4:30 our time. And we have the CFL going on tonight. Red Blacks versus the Alouettes. That'll be at 5:30.
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2: If you have any road tips, you can let us know by calling or texting 780-875-1061. It's sunny this morning. We'll get some more clouds as the day goes on here. High of 25. Right now it's 12.
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1: You're listening to 106.1 The Goat. My name is Kaylee. We have a birthday party tonight. By the way, you can still grab tickets on the I Love Alberta Boobs website. It's happening over at the Lloyd X. Joshua's Habits playing. We got a whole bunch of things planned, okay? But it has me kind of reminiscing a little bit. My word. Oh, man. I've been thinking about this, and we actually have a pinned post. Actually, unpinned, but it's... We were asking for, like, memories, because we're going to do a slideshow. And my friend, my pal, Daniel Soul, came through and had a collage. I don't know if he had this already together, but he posted a collage, bless him. And I was like, oh, memories. There's so much, like, oh, man, we did. It was a St. Patrick's Day contest where we had lockers filled with items, and then people would drive through. We'd give them a key and they could try the locks and see what was in it. One of them was just Dan dressed in like a St. Patrick's Day dress. But I remember it worked out. It was something so wild where the last two people were there and we had one more locker, and it came down to the last two keys. Like, the chances of this happening was unreal. Like, it was just jumbled up keys. This was so wild. So we're like, hey, well, we're gonna try opening this together. And one person won, and it was just so cool. We've had a lot of really cool moments. We had goat poo bingo. We had to have actual goats poop on a board. And dude, we did this for 3 years. We raised like $75,000 for the wish. And we were just watching goats poop, which is just so dumb. And they're so cute. I remember I think it was the first year we were about to do goat poop bingo. And they're like, hey, go grab the goats. And we look over and they were gone. And we're like, oh no. And it already started. We were like live streaming it. And it was me, Dan, and Prue. And we were like trying to find these goats and grab them. And I think Dan got a horn to the jugular. He was okay, but it was scary. Oh, man. We did dodgeball for the Health Foundation. And I remember we sucked. And we rolled up and we were like, oh, it's for charity. It's going to be like so chill. People came to dominate. Oh, my God. We were not ready. And I remember we were just dying the next day. Like, our arms hurt. Just the one arm, too. Oh, man. Just so many good memories. If you have any memories you would love to share, please send them our way on our Facebook page, 106.1 The Goat Lloydminster. We have a slideshow that's going to be playing throughout the night. So if you have any pictures or stories, send them our way. Here's Goo Goo Dolls now on The Goat.

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2: I'm Kaz Patterson. Lloydminster debt is expected to top $100 million by the end of the year as the city continues to fund major infrastructure projects. A second quarter financial update shows outstanding debt could reach around $102.5 million by December 31st if all approved borrowing moves ahead. At the same time, reserves could drop from around $76 million to roughly $45.5 million as money is used for approved capital projects. The city says the increase is tied largely to financing for the Cenovus Energy Hub and wastewater treatment plant projects. Despite the higher debt load, administration says Lloydminster remains well below its legislated borrowing limit and continues to be in a strong financial position with more than $100 million in liquid assets reported at the end of June. Council also heard additional borrowing could be considered in the future as the city develops its 10-year capital plan. Saskatchewan's First Nations Health Ombudsperson is calling for stronger oversight and accountability as an independent review of security services in provincial health facilities continues. The review, led by former police chief Clive Wayhill, is examining protective services practices at 26 healthcare sites across Saskatchewan. During a recent meeting, the First Nations Health Ombudsperson recommended greater First Nations representation in healthcare decision-making, improved oversight of security services, and increased training in cultural safety, anti-racism, and de-escalation. First Nations Health Ombudsperson Diane LaFond says stronger accountability is needed to improve safety and trust for Indigenous patients. The office also wants First Nations patients and communities to have a greater voice in the review process. A new resource is now available to help Lloydminster renters better understand their rights and responsibilities. The Lloydminster Housing Working Group, with the support of the City of Lloydminster, has launched a tenant resource guide designed to support positive tenant-landlord relationships and help residents settle into the community. The free guide includes information on Alberta and Saskatchewan tenancy laws, property maintenance, budgeting, local bylaws, and community services. Housing organizations are encouraged to share the resource with tenants, while residents can access a digital copy or pre-order free printed copies at lloydminster.ca/tenant. 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For these stories and more, go to lloydminsternow.com.
3: Sports. We have some baseball going on today. Blue Jays, they are starting up the day. They have another game up against the Rays. That'll be happening just after 11 o'clock. We have the Women's Professional League playing today as well. New York versus Boston. That's 4:30 our time. And for CFL, we have Red Blacks versus the Alouettes. 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
3: 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It's sunny this morning. So nice out there. We're going to get some more clouds as the day goes on, though. But a high of 25 for today. Right now it's 12.
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0: 106.1 The Go. My name is Kaylee, and I'm here with Stacy from A&W. Stacy, what do we got going on today?
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0: So I know MS is actually quite common in Canada.
1: Canada has the highest rate of MS in the world. There are approximately 1 in 400 Canadians diagnosed. There's 12 Canadians diagnosed every day with MS.
0: Wow. So where exactly is the money being raised from this? Like, how is it going to help that?
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0: Amazing. 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
0: I think we can do that for sure.
1: Absolutely.
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Brothers, Mr. Brightside on 106.1 The Goat. Good morning. Today is the day of our 25th birthday. Well, party. We are celebrating with Joshua's Habit and I Love All Alberta Boobs. It's all happening tonight over at the Lodex. You can still grab tickets on the I Love Alberta Boobs website. But hey, you can take your chance and try and win some tickets. Our friends over at Westridge Buick GMC, they want to send you and 7 of your friends to the show tonight. Yeah, go enter in. It's on our Facebook page, 1061 The Goat Lloydminster. We will be giving that away before the end of the show today, so you can know that you are going to our Back to the Habit birthday bash tonight. Find more details on our community calendar as well, mylloydminsternow.com.

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Can you believe it's been 10 years since the Tragically Hip did their final show? Oh, 10 years. That is, I can't like comprehend that. It's, I don't know. It feels so weird to think about that, but it has been apparently. And we're going to be playing some of that show tonight on the radio. It's going to be starting up here at 3 o'clock, and you can listen to some live hip music of their final show. Now we have Big Rack. It's on the go.

0: A second quarter financial update shows outstanding debt could reach around $102.5 million by December 31st if all approved borrowing moves ahead. At the same time, reserves could drop from around $76 million to roughly $45.5 million as money is used for approved capital projects. The city says the increase is tied largely to financing for the Cenovus Energy Hub and wastewater treatment plant projects. Despite the higher debt load, administration says Lloydminster remains well below its legislated borrowing limit and continues to be in a strong financial position with more than $100 million in liquid assets reported at the end of June. Council also heard additional borrowing could be considered in the future as the city develops its 10-year capital plan. Saskatchewan's First Nations Health Ombudsperson is calling for stronger oversight and accountability as an independent review of security services in provincial health facilities continues. The review, led by former Police Chief Clive Wayhill, is examining protective services practices at 26 healthcare sites across Saskatchewan. During a recent meeting, the First Nations Health Ombudsperson recommended greater First Nations representation in healthcare decision-making, improved oversight of security services, and increased training in cultural safety, anti-racism, and de-escalation. First Nations Health Ombudsperson Diane LaFond says stronger accountability is needed to improve safety and trust for Indigenous patients. The office also wants First Nations patients and communities to have a greater voice in the review process. A new resource is now available to help Lloydminster renters better understand their rights and responsibilities. The Lloydminster Housing Working Group, with the support of the City of Lloydminster, has launched a tenant resource guide designed to support positive tenant-landlord relationships and help residents settle into the community. The free guide includes information on Alberta and Saskatchewan tenancy laws, property maintenance, budgeting, local bylaws, and community services. Housing organizations are encouraged to share the resource with tenants, while residents can access a digital copy or pre-order free printed copies at lloydminster.ca/tenant. 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For these stories and more, go to lloydminsternow.com.
1: Sports. Ooh, we have a lot going on today. Blue Jays, they have another game against the Rays. Spoiler alert, they did lose to the Rays yesterday, but hopefully they can get some redemption here. That's going to be just after 11 o'clock. The Women's Pro Baseball League also have a game today. Today is New York versus Boston. That game will be happening 4:30 our time. And then 5:30 our time for CFL, it's Red Blacks versus the Alouettes.
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1: If you have any road tips, you can let us know by calling or texting 780-875-1061. We still have construction downtown here on 50th Street and on Highway 17 on the north end of town. Sunny for today. We're going to get some more clouds as the day goes on, but a high of 25 today. Ooh, it's going to be nice. Tomorrow, it's supposed to be a mix of sun and cloud, a high of 26. So pretty much same thing as today. Right now is 15.
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Just so you know, we're going to pick the winner here shortly for our birthday bash ticket. Westridge, they were like, hey, here's 8 tickets. We're going to give them away. So before the end of the show today, we will be doing that. So if you haven't yet entered, go do so on our Facebook page, 106 on the Go Lidminster. It is pinned to the top. Super easy to find. Okay, it is after 9 o'clock, so let's play some Hurdle. This is where we try and figure out a song, an instrument, or two at a time. The only thing we know is the year came out, which today's song is from 1996. And the reminder, I do not know what this song is. We are figuring this out together, so let's do this. Here's drums.

Ooh. That it? Okay. 1996. The drum kind of sounds like One Headlight, but I think it might be a little too fast. Ooh, what are we thinking, her? You let me know. Text into our Northwind Radio text line 780-875-1061. Here's the Lazies. It's On the Go.

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14: All right, I think we know what the song is. Hell yeah. Just so you know, if you didn't hear it, we're trying to figure out this song from 1996. Yo, I think the drums actually helped for once. Yeah, okay, I got a whole bunch of texts coming in here. We had Addison, Tyler, a couple people who haven't said their names. We got two Steves, and I got a voice memo from Gregor. Hold on.
15: Good morning, Gregor here from Vermilion. I'm just gonna do a shot in the dark here, Cali, to say it's One Headlight by the Wallflowers, just for that drum beat. Anyways, have a great day.
14: Thank you, Gregor. Yeah, a lot of people are saying One Headlight by the Wallflowers, and I am thinking that too. So let's do that. One Headlight. Okay, 3, 2, 1. Hey, yo, we got that on the first instrument. Are you kidding me? Let's add some more. Okay, more. Hell yeah. Oh, that's a dead giveaway. Okay, guitars. Okay, and all together? Nice. What a bop. Yeah. Okay, well, you know what we gotta do now. We gotta play the song. So here's the answer for Hurdle today. By the way, the singer of this band is the son of Bob Dylan. All people don't know that, but yeah, Jacob Dylan. Here he is now with the rest of the gang, the Wallflowers. It's One Headlight on 106 on the Go.

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0: 106.1 The Goat. My name is Kaylee, and I'm here with Stacy from A&W. 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
0: And nice and easy, hey? 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
1: Absolutely.
0: So I know MS is actually quite common in Canada.
1: Canada has the highest rate of MS in the world. There are approximately 1 in 400 Canadians diagnosed. There's 12 Canadians diagnosed every day with MS.
0: Wow. So where exactly is the money being raised from this? How is it going to help that?
1: It goes to community support, knowledge networks, quality of life programs, physical activity programs, and overall general support for anyone with MS.
0: Amazing. Is there anything else you'd like to add?
1: The goal is to raise $1.83 million across Canada, with Lloyd contributing $10,000.
0: I think we can do that for sure.
1: Absolutely.
0: So make sure you go stop by A&W today, grab your team burgers, obviously the root beer and onion rings as well, and you can help beat MS with A&W.
1: Yeah, and at the East Store location at the evening will be both the Lloyd Auto Club and Just Cruising with all of their classic cars, so come out and see those beauties. The Goat.

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today is the day. We have our 25th birthday party happening today, our Back to the Habit birthday bash. It's happening over at the Lloyd X. We have Joshua's Habit playing. It's raising money for the Goat's Christmas Wish and I Love Alberta Boobs. It's just going to be a super fun time. So we'll see you there. Yeah? Okay, cool. Grab your tickets at ilovealbertaboobs.ca. And get ready for a super fun night tonight with a whole bunch of really cool things planned, like fridge giveaways, and we have drum skins that we're going to be selling, raising even more money. It's going to be awesome. We'll see you there. More details on our community calendar at mylovevinstonow.com. You have yourself a great day. See you later. Here's April Wine on the Goat.

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3 days grace on the goat. It's Bossman Evan at a very special location today. 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So here's the deal. 24 hours straight. 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Just go to dingersbatting.ca. You can drop off a cash, any kind of amount, or checks payable to Guest Controls, 2001 LTD. Or you can also e-transfer on behalf of Peyton Walker at ar@guestcontrols.com. Here's the deal. It doesn't matter how big the donation is. 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That's what it's all about. That's what we do here in Lloyd. So let's step up today and help Dingers Batting Cages for their longest day of baseball, which is already rolling and going for 24 hours straight. 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If you wonder where we're at, we're in the industrial area, north side of town, just behind Guest Control. That's how you find Dingers. Let's do this for Peyton. Yeah. It's Step Up.

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0: Night Ranger on the GOAT, Boss Man Evan, at Dingers Batting Cages, an extension of Guest Controls. It's the longest day of baseball, a fundraiser for Peyton Walker from the Wainwright area, but a local hockey player, plays on the Steelers, battling stage 4 cancer, doing what she can and her family, just stepping up every single day to get through this thing. So we've got a 24-hour fundraiser going on right now, and I've got Lily, an employee here at Dingers Batting Cages. Lily, what does this event mean to you and your team, and why did this whole thing come together?
1: Thanks so much, Evan. You know, she's a 17-year-old girl from Lloydminster, you know, living out in the Wainwright area, but she's a local athlete. You know, just to see how much this community has band together for her is so special. You know, like, no one should have to go through this, and unfortunately, you know, it hit their family pretty hard. So anything helps. You know, just come out, come play a game of baseball. You know, drop in, hit some balls. 100% of the proceeds are going to her family, so, you know, anything helps.
0: Love that. You said it best, 100% of the proceeds, which I forgot to mention earlier. So all the money raised goes to help Peyton Walker and her family. What are we doing to call on people here today? Because it's 24 hours only, Lily. What do you need from people in town?
1: You know, we just need people to show up. You know, I think, you know, showing up is the most important thing. You know, the donation doesn't have to be big. Just your ability to come and support this kid as she battles something that is just so heartbreaking for their family to deal with is just so special. And, you know, I think it really just drives home the point that, like, ultimately when you're an athlete in this town, everyone, no matter what, they're going to band together for you when something happens to you.
0: Love that. 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We're just behind Guest Controls right now, and we're rolling for 24 hours, the longest day of baseball, in support of Peyton Walker on right now. Come on, Lloyd. We got to step up. This is what we do best. The Wallflowers now with One Headlight. It's on the GOAT.

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0: 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It's a fundraiser for Peyton Walker, a local hockey player out of Wainwright who plays for the Steelers, been battling stage 4 cancer, and the community, her teammates, family, friends, stepping up saying, hey, we're going to do something right now, and we're going to raise a bunch of money to try to get something going down. 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Couple of people sitting in the wing right now. Do you want to jump on real quick?
1: Yeah, sure.
0: What is your name?
1: My name's Stevie.
0: Stevie, okay. What are we doing here today, and how can people jump on board?
1: We're raising money for Peyton today, and yeah, just come down, donate, whatever you can do. Anything works, and yeah.
0: How can people get involved if they want to come bat? Like, what's the best possible way to schedule yourself in for a time in the next 24 hours?
1: So what you can do is go to our website, dingersbatting.ca, and schedule an appointment, and we'll approve you and you come down.
0: Okay, and we're right behind Guest Controls in the industrial area on the north side. You're welcoming people to just come in with cash too, right?
1: Yep, 100%.
0: Okay, Stevie's a pro. I just kind of jumped in, asked you to just get on here and do your thing. If you want to help, we would love it if you would come on down and donate to the cause for Peyton Walker and the family. Every contribution, regardless of the size, going to help ease that financial burden on Peyton and her family as they continue to fight against cancer. That's what it's all about here today. Dinger's Batting Cages, an extension of Guest Controls. The longest day of baseball is here. I love this song. Bit of a throwback. Might show my age a bit. It's Lit, My Own Worst Enemy on the Goat.

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1: We're aiming for 25 degrees. There's a 30% chance of showers later on this evening. It's mainly a mix of sun and cloud for the bulk of today. This is Jerry. What else is in news in this hour? A Medicine Hat man is spending time in jail awaiting trial after police say he led them on a chase through Lloydminster shortly after 1 a.m. Tuesday. Lloydminster RCMP say officers received a report of a suspected impaired driver and attempted to stop the vehicle on Highway 16 east of the city. Police say the driver fled, prompting a police investigation that lasted about 2 hours. Police used a tire deflation device, but the vehicle continued driving. Officers eventually used the tactical vehicle contact. That's a maneuver in which a police vehicle makes controlled contact with a fleeing vehicle to bring the pursuit to a safe end. The man was remanded into custody.

0: And a project for children from the pre-K to grade 2 and the annual Festival of Lights at Kiwanis Park. The club is also gearing up for its next fundraiser, Wine Survivor, which takes place in November. And they're also welcoming both new volunteers and, yes, new members. For these stories and more local news, go to myloydminsternow.com. Goat Sports. The Toronto Blue Jays and Tampa Bay Rays are wrapping up their three-game series today, and they're tied at one game each. Toronto won the opener 10-5 before they dropped last evening at 7-6. Now, the Jays entered today's game. They are fourth in the AL East and one game out of an American League wild card spot. A win would get Toronto back to an even 5-5 over its last 10 games and help keep the club firmly in the playoff hunt. And I peeked at the score just before the newscast started, and Toronto, they were up 1 at the end of the third.
1: The Goat's Ag Report.
2: 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Trevor Sears, Executive Director of Western Crop Innovations, says attendance was about 50% higher than last year.
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0: Crews are repairing the road just on the western side of Lloyd Mall, just down from Richardson's there, so you won't be able to get into the mall or exit on that side. Anything else that we can share with folks? Our number is 780-875-1061, the Northwind Radio text line. We are aiming for 25 degrees today, might feel closer to 27 with some of the extra heat around, and there's a 30% chance for a shower later on this evening. 10 on the overnights, and looking for 26 tomorrow, Friday.
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0: died and you just died and you watched. I died and you walked by and said, no, I'm dead.
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0: Scob on the GOAT, boss man Evan. Dingers, batting cages, and extension of guest controls. Why are we here today? It's the longest day of baseball. What's that about? A fundraiser for Peyton Walker, local hockey player. She's out of Wainwright. She was playing with the Steelers, known very well in our community, battling stage 4 cancer, going through it. And we got some teammates here of Peyton's. Skylar, Kenzie, Hayden. Ladies, thanks for jumping in. Go to Skylar first. What does it mean for you guys to get together and do something like this for your teammate?
1: It means a lot. Obviously, she's shown us a lot of strength and courage, and to be able to show her that we support her in every way and to be there for her means a lot to us, and we're really happy that Dingers did this.
0: Love it. Okay, going to Kenzie next. You played as well. What can people do? Why are you guys here today?
2: Oh, we're here. We're showing her our love. You know, she's so strong, and we're trying to do everything that we can to show her that we're always there for her. You know, she's always at the rink whenever she can, and we just want to show why we're here and what a family we are.
0: Love it. Hayden, this is a tough spot for you because these two ladies might have stolen all your words already. But talk to us about what Peyton means to the team and what we need to do as a community here.
3: I think she just shows, like, what it takes to just push through everything, and, like, she motivates everybody every day. So it's just nice to be so close to her, and yeah, just being there for her, that's all we can do.
0: Very cool to see some of the Steelers down. They're going to be rolling through here as well. Thank you, ladies, for jumping on. Pros crushed it. Probably going to steal my job. How do you help here today? You can come down today. Book a batting cage time. 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A bunch of Steelers are rolling through. They just missed me jumping in and interviewing them, but I'll get them next time. Evan for the GOAT. It's Matthew Goodband now. Come on down to Dingers. Have some fun and just support Peyton Walker. This is what it's all about.
4: I found me a reason. So check me tomorrow. We'll see if I'm leaking.

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Lincoln Park on the GOAT, Bossman Evan at Dingers Batting Cages today. If you're not familiar with Dingers, they're an extension of Guest Controls, Shield Mechanical, and today is the longest day of baseball. What does that mean? 24 hours straight. Started at 9 a.m. this morning, going until 9 a.m. tomorrow. A fundraiser for Peyton Walker, local hockey player for the Steelers, out of Wainwright, battling stage 4 cancer, and just an absolute warrior. And we've got some Steelers here right now at Dingers. We actually have Peyton in the building, which is super cool to see. And everybody's coming together for 24 hours straight to basically raise as much money as we possibly can to support Peyton and her family. Here's how you can help today. 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We've got three batting cages rolling here, and the team here was looking at me saying, hey, are you going to try this thing? And before I could even say anything, one of the gals who's working here said, don't worry, we'll slow the speed down for you. And I looked at her and I said, well, you don't think I can handle top speed? She said, no. Which bodes well for any kind of confidence that I have to swing the bat here. That's cool. I'm going to jump in. Maybe we'll get some video of this and swing a bat on behalf of Peyton. And you could do that too. Every contribution, regardless of size, will help ease this financial burden on Peyton and her family as they continue to fight against cancer. And the community is behind Peyton Walker. The longest day of baseball on right now at Dingers Batting Cages. An extension of Guest Controls, Shield Mechanical, North Industrial Park, right behind Guest Controls. Come on down here, have some fun. If you haven't seen Dingers, this place is unbelievable. Honestly, what a cool hang. Big Sugar, The Scene,

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And what we're doing here today is for 24 hours straight. Started at 9 this morning, going until 9 tomorrow. We're coming together as a community to raise money for Peyton Walker and her family. 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
0: You've traded the mosh pit for the mortgage. But you still got that taste in music. More of the songs you live for on The GOAT.

0: Led Zeppelin on the GOAT, Boss Man Evan at Dinger's Batting Cages. It's an extension of Guest Control Systems, Shield Mechanical. We're north side of Lloyd, industrial area, right behind Guest Control Systems. And why are we here? It's the longest day of baseball in support of an amazing human being, Peyton Walker, local hockey player out of Wainwright, battling stage 4 cancer. We've got a ton of Steelers here down right now, community members rolling through, raising money for 24 hours straight. And I've got a pretty special person beside me now, too. Peyton's dad, Scott. Scott, walk us through where the family's at right now.
1: Yeah, well, thanks for having us. When we heard of this, we everything that Dingers and Guest Controls has done, and they have an employee here, Skylar Heinrichs, is Peyton's billet sister, actually, is where Peyton has billeted for the last 2 years, and they said they were doing this and asked if they could do it for Peyton, raise funds for her, and we're just blown away. So I guess before I get into that, I guess where we're at right now,
0: with the situation, Scott. I mean, I know people in Lloyd have been following the story. This isn't just a 2 month, 3 month thing. This has been battling for years for you and your family. So I know you all just walked through a pretty intensive major surgery that just happened. But Peyton's here with us right now, which is super special.
1: Yeah, it's special. She's 10 days removed from a brain surgery. Actually, got a shunt put into her brain to drain into her abdomen to relieve some pressure that was building up on the brain from the cancer that has got up there, won't allow it to drain. So that's just another line of, that's her fourth surgery. We've been doing this since April of 2024, when she was a U15 Steeler, right after provincials. She got diagnosed with this, and so was unable to do some of her Hockey Alberta stuff that she had done in previous years. And so she had 18 months of that, and that was hard for the community then to grasp, you know, a 14-year-old girl going through that. Now, looking back, that sort of almost seemed like a breeze. She did 67 weeks of treatment every single week, went down to Jacksonville for treatment, and then was rang the bell on July 22nd of 2025 last year, which was a special time. And she trained her butt off with down in Wainwright with Adam Huxley and Cole Fisher and Jeff Waywick, everyone around the area, the hockey trainers, they all helped her. Get ready to go, and she was back for the start of the season. She started the home opener. She played 22 games with the Steelers last year until she went in for her 3-month checkup. Really nothing wrong, and they said that the tumor was back. So she played right up until Christmas. She got to play in the Mandy Schwartz, which was a pretty prestigious tournament for the female AAA league, and she did that, and then she just sort of said, I guess we're going to start this again. So she just does it. So right before Christmas, we started treatment again, and it's progressing, unfortunately. Rhabdomyosarcoma, alveolar rhabdomyosarcoma is what she has, and it's the most aggressive childhood cancer there is. And so she had it in her neck, and it has moved to her up under her eye. And on March 30th, there was a big fundraiser in Wainwright that all the Steelers and a bunch of people from Lloyd came down to as well. There's 300 people in Wainwright at the Communiplex and had a big fundraiser. She was actually admitted in the hospital right before it, during that. So she couldn't make that, but we sort of videoed her in. And then she had surgery on March 30th. It was an 18-hour surgery. And that removed the tumor. And unfortunately, she, as you can tell, she lost her eye, and she lost her sense of smell and everything that comes along with that. But she just keeps doing it. And unfortunately, since then, before they got the tumor out, it had since spread to other areas. So that's what we're dealing with now, is just doing chemo. And she did radiation after that to sort of try and slow that down. She did 2 weeks of that every day for 2 weeks. And that was extremely hard to watch her go through that. To everything she's done. She's had 4 surgeries. She's done years of chemo, and that radiation she did for 2 weeks here was so hard. And the reason is the radiation here that they have in Canada is good, but it's harder on your body. When she went for the radiation in Florida, it did the job, but it also was a lot easier on her body and the side effects. But so we're helping raise money to get proton radiation to Edmonton here through the Ben Stelter Foundation. So that just sort of leads us up to today. And yeah, she's still battling. We're almost 3 years into this, and she's just We still do treatments every day. She takes our oral chemo now, which has allowed her to get out a little bit. She, I'm not sure if you noticed, she carries around a pump that has IV that goes right into her central line that goes right into her. She has that right now, but she wasn't missing this. A chance to see a great local business here, just out of the goodness of their heart, put this on. It's pretty incredible. And then to see these are her girls. These are her people. And she just wasn't going to miss this. This is literally what she lives for, is hockey and these 20 young ladies. And obviously from U15 to her third year, U18, now it's changed, but the core has always stayed the same. And she's made so many sisters and so many great friends that we're just so grateful. Wainwright's our home. There's no doubt about it. Wainwright's our home. They've been so great to us. But we call Lloyd her hockey home because she's been playing here since she was 12 years old. She played U13 AA boys here, so she's a lot of boys she's still friends with through that, that are same age, playing AAA, U17, U18, and then got into the Steelers, been a Steeler ever since, and that's all she's ever wanted is to be a Steeler.
0: Well, Scott, tons of heart here. I'm a dad myself, and I just appreciate you and your family just being there for Peyton, being here today, and just being in it, because sometimes that's all you can do. And so on behalf of everybody here, thank you, Scott, and we appreciate you being here. What can people do right now?
1: They've done so much, but you can come on down to Dingers here. You can book a lane. They got burgers out here. Everyone's just been so welcoming. It's such a cool place. Come down, check it out. They got a donation thing. We don't need your donation, but we appreciate it so much. The community's just been great, but to see Fred and his family and group put this on is we're so grateful for it, and can't thank everyone enough.
0: Scott, all the best to you and your family, and all the best to Peyton, and we're all here with you, man.
1: Thank you very much.
0: Hey, that was Scott, Peyton's dad, and we're here at Dingers, and you can join us for the longest day of baseball going down right now at Dingers Batting Cages, North Industrial Park, right behind Guest Controls.

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0: Kaiser Chiefs, Ruby, Evan with the GOAT, Dingers, batting cages, and extension of guest control systems, Shield Mechanical. We are doing the longest day of baseball, which is a 24-hour fundraiser. That's no joke. 24 hours straight, started at 9 a.m., going until 9 a.m. tomorrow, raising money for Peyton Walker, local hockey player from Wainwright, who is battling stage 4 cancer and has been in the Lloydminster community playing hockey since she was 12. We just heard from Scott, her dad. They're here right now. Pretty amazing. And now joined by Haley, who is a staffer here at Dingers. And Haley has made the commitment to be here for the full 24 hours. Haley, how do you prepare for something like this?
1: Honestly, it's all worth it in the end. You can't really prepare for it. It's for a good thing, you know. It's for a really good human being and stuff. So, you know, we're just here to support her and do whatever we can to make her life a little bit easier. Even if it's being here for 24 hours at batting cages, you know. But, yeah.
0: Love that. 24 hours is a marathon, but there's not just you. There's a bunch of people here, including Lily, who's also a staffer. Lily, talk to me about why it is important to raise a ton of money here today.
2: Yeah, I mean, no kid should have to go through this, like I said earlier. And so just being able to be here, and even if you just want to drop in for an hour and hit some balls for a little bit, that's how you can support, then that's support enough for us. You know, just being able to be here, and just raise awareness for Peyton's condition. And, you know, like her dad, Scott, said earlier, you know, they want to be advocates for childhood cancer. And so that's our goal as well.
0: Also, it's kind of like a grand opening, isn't it? Walk me through that.
2: Yeah, I mean, we have been open since March, but we never really officially had a huge grand opening. So this is your chance to come in, hang out, get to know us. You know, I've grown up in this community for a long time, and I know so many people through, you know, both Guest Controls and Shield Mechanical, but it's been really cool getting to meet new people through working here. So this is definitely your chance to come hang out with us, hit some balls, and be out in the community.
0: Love that. Haley, last words. You mentioned you have a stuffy here. Is that legit?
1: Oh, no. I'm just kidding.
0: You wish you brought your stuffy? Well, there might be still some time. Thank you, ladies, for being here. 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So get on down here. This is going all the way through until 9 a.m. tomorrow. 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

the outfield on the goat, Evan, for Dinger's batting cages. You can go online right now and sign up for a time. Not much left here for the longest day of baseball. Dingersbatting.ca. Bit of a grand opening here for the family at Dingers Batting Cages as well. If you're not familiar, we got a local batting cage here in town, North Industrial area, just on the other side of Guest Controls, Shield Mechanical. It's an extension of those two businesses. And a big shout out to Fred and the entire family for having us here and for putting on a great fundraiser for a local hockey player, Peyton Walker. Plays for the Steelers, has been here for a number of years in the community, and is battling stage 4 cancer. What we need to do as a community right now is step up. The entire team at Dingers is going for 24 hours straight. It started at 9 a.m. It's going until 9 tomorrow morning, 24 hours of fundraising where you can come, get in the lane, hit some balls. We've got some options for you, and test your mettle and raise some money. If you are in the business community and you just want to come and drop by some cash and support, we would appreciate that as we roll through here today. You can do that by coming to us in person, Dingers Batting Cages, just on the other side of Guest Controls, or you can head online for more details. 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For Peyton Walker and her family, we're supporting and showing up as she goes through this battle and continues to just fight and do her thing. 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

Ben Wreckage, Boss Man Evan in for Dinger's Batting Cages, an extension of Guest Controls, Shield Mechanical. Dinger's Batting Cages, open to the public, having a ton of fun today. The longest day of baseball, 24 hours straight, started at 9 this morning, rolling all the way through until 9 tomorrow in support of Peyton Walker and her family. Peyton's battling stage 4 cancer, and proceeds raised today, 100% of proceeds raised over the next 24 hours, going to support her and that family and that journey. And thanks to everybody who showed up today and is continuing to show up, the donations, the checks, the cash rolling through, the e-transfers. You can do all of that and get all those details over on Dinger's website. That is dingersbatting.ca. If you don't know where we're at, we're in the North Industrial Park, just behind Guest Controls. Come on down. See this place. It's absolutely unreal. The viewing area upstairs is very cool. Three lanes. You can get in and have some fun today, too. I think we're pretty much full, except for a couple of options later into the evening. But obviously, they're going to be here until 9 tomorrow, with people staying here all night in support of Peyton. And the funds raised today are going to help Peyton and her family with the medical expenses, with travel costs, treatment, other financial burdens associated with this cancer journey that's been going on for over 3 years. We're all here for Peyton. We're all here to go through this thing with her together and support her, because she's been a steeler in Lloyd for over 3 years, and that's what we do here in Lloyd. So the longest day of baseball continues. It's going all the way through until 9 a.m. tomorrow. Please continue fundraising. Please continue doing your thing. We're wrapping up here. We're done at 3, and then at 3 o'clock, obviously, today is the 10th anniversary of the final Tragically Hip show out in Kingston, and we have a full tribute to that show starting at 3 o'clock sharp. So make sure you have that rolling and continue to support Dinger's Batting Cages with Guest Controls and Shield Mechanical. Longest day of baseball continues in support of Peyton Walker today until 9 a.m. tomorrow. Thank you, everyone. Let's keep it going, and we'll talk to you when we do.

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12: I love being on stage. 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That's what I'm here to do, and that's what it's all about, really.
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0: The final curtain, the hip 10 years later, the songs that defined a Canadian generation. 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
9: I love being on stage. I love the 2 hours, 3 hours that we're on stage every night. That's what I'm here to do, and that's what it's all about, really.
0: Now, back to the final curtain, the hip 10 years later, across the Vista Radio Network.

0: My name is Kenny, and I hope you are enjoying the final curtain, the hip, 10 years later. The one thing about Gord Downie we can say is he was weird, but he was cool weird. You know what I mean? He was our weird guy on stage. Those rants that Gord would go on were just epic.
1: Just first blurts, and he who has nothing to do with it deserves it. And you don't just flirt. Love is a first. You just flirt. I know it's got nothing to do with deserves it. It's just you don't just flirt. Love is a curse. Love is a curse. And not in what context would it work? Certainly not on Valentine's Day. Love is a curse.
0: Did anybody know what Gord was trying to tell us there? He was a poet. He was a legend. He was Canadian. We're celebrating today. It's the final curtain, the hip, 10 years later.

0: The final curtain, the hip 10 years later, the songs that defined a Canadian generation, returns after this.
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15: The lyrics require an emotional quotient that's like rafter scratching. So it's I just have to get up there, and it's actually very easy to sing, because you're just, even if you can't hear yourself, if you're, you know, if your body is entirely... you know, involved, then I know I'm there. I'm not explaining it very well, but just giving everything all out is actually the easiest thing to do. And that's like just all emotion, and the lyrics get me there, and the music the band provides gets me there. And at Kensington Market, that was important to sort of see what that felt like. And it works.

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1: Good afternoon, I'm Storm Lenny. One Lloydminster resident is $10,000 richer today. Richard Venables is the winner of the 2026 Lloydminster Kiwanis Club 50-50 raffle. The draw took place at noon Wednesday after all tickets sold out for the sixth straight year. Club Secretary Vera Gallant delivered the good news to Venables while he was away at work. Proceeds from the fundraiser will support several community initiatives, including the Kiwanis Santa Project for children from pre-K to grade 2 and the annual Festival of Lights at Kiwanis Park. The club is also gearing up for its next fundraiser, Wine Survivor, which takes place in November and is welcoming both new volunteers and new members. If you're heading to Bud Miller Park, expect some temporary closures as trail rehabilitation work is underway. The City of Lloydminster says crews are rehabilitating the asphalt trail between the tennis courts and the 28th Street entrance. Site preparation and excavation begins Wednesday. As a result, the 28th Street Park access between 67th Avenue and 67th A Avenue Close cannot be used for about 2 to 3 weeks while the work is completed. The city is asking park users to follow posted signage. The remainder of Bud Miller Park will remain open and accessible during construction. Alberta is putting $3.2 million towards Family Resource Network programs aimed at helping families before the crisis stage. The funding will support prevention and early intervention services for children, youth, and families, including parenting education, home-based supports, and short-term mental health services. The province says the investment brings its total annual funding for family support networks to just under $67 million. Organizations can apply for funding for services, including youth and caregiver supports, child development programs, and in-home services. Applications are open until September 29th. For these stories and more, go to MyLloydMinsterNow.com.
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2: Well, yay, yay to the Blue Jays. They took care of business today. Tampa Bay Rays, they finished that series 2-1 as they stay in the hunt for the wild card spot there. The series went, they lost one in the middle, but they won today 5-1. They won on day one against the Rays 10-5. And of course, yesterday they struggled to get on the score and that finished 7-6 in favor of the Rays. No rest yet. Tomorrow they're in New York to play the Yankees with first pitch just after 5:05 p.m. And switching quickly to the CFL Week 12 action, the struggling Ottawa Red Blacks, they're in Montreal to play the Alouettes, and the action on the gridiron will get going at about 5:30 p.m.
0: The Goat's Energy Report.
2: Western Canada Select is down 55 cents, closing at $72.04 a barrel.
0: Goat Roads and Weather.
2: 23 degrees, feeling like 25, and the wind out of the north and northwest, it's keeping things just a touch on the cool side. Still running a slight chance we might see a shower. Doesn't seem to be showing up really on the radar. We'll see 11 degrees before tomorrow morning, and then looking for 25 on Friday with mainly sunny skies.
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0: The Final Curtain, The Hip, 10 years later.
1: I do know that I'm planning on, you know, having a beginning and a middle and an end and finishing somewhere. 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

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I'm like, well, you know, there's something at work here. 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And on stage, it all makes sense in terms of music and dance. 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I like the image of a band going up there to play. 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And we don't think that you're not on the way, you know, that you're a fly-in, fly-out community, and that you know, we're here, you know, we're here to play.

0: 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Returns after this.
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0: The final curtain, the hip 10 years later, the songs that defined a Canadian generation, returns after this.
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12: Hello.
13: I love being on stage. I love the 2 hours, 3 hours that we're on stage every night. That's what I'm here to do, and that's what it's all about, really.
0: Now, back to the final curtain, the hip 10 years later, across the Vista Radio Network.
1: The final curtain, the hip 10 years later.
13: We knew the songs very well, which is what kids do. And we went in and knocked them out in 10 days, which gave it a... which is what I always prefer to do, because you can become very estranged from your own process, you know, where you actually don't know how to make a record. You're relying on other people.
12: Right.
13: But it kind of worked entirely because I went in and was able to, in the performance, just give it all the emotional oomph, the rafter scratching emotion that I really needed and wanted for it, for these songs. And I just thought, I'm not going to conserve. I'm not going to leave anything on the table. I'm just going to use it all up and pack it with all those feelings I have of love for my friends and my bandmates and people that supported us, our friends, here and gone. And I just really wanted it to be that, be ample and grateful in every way, which is two words I'm fond of. And I wanted it to show.

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1: Good afternoon. I'm Storm Lenny. One Lloydminster resident is $10,000 richer today. Richard Venables is the winner of the 2026 Lloydminster Kiwanis Club 50-50 raffle. The draw took place at noon Wednesday after all tickets sold out for the sixth straight year. Club Secretary Vera Gallant delivered the good news to Venables while he was away at work. Proceeds from the fundraiser will support several community initiatives, including the Kiwanis Santa Project for children from pre-K to grade 2 and the annual Festival of Lights at Kiwanis Park. The club is also gearing up for its next fundraiser, Wine Survivor, which takes place in November and is welcoming both new volunteers and new members. If you're heading to Bud Miller Park, expect some temporary closures as trail rehabilitation work is underway. The City of Lloydminster says crews are rehabilitating the asphalt trail between the tennis courts and the 28th Street entrance. Site preparation and excavation begins Wednesday. As a result, the 28th Street Park access between 67th Avenue and 67th A Avenue Close cannot be used for about 2 to 3 weeks while the work is completed. The city is asking park users to follow posted signage. The remainder of Bud Miller Park will remain open and accessible during construction. Alberta is putting $3.2 million towards Family Resource Network programs aimed at helping families before the crisis stage. The funding will support prevention and early intervention services for children, youth, and families, including parenting education, home-based supports, and short-term mental health services. The province says the investment brings its total annual funding

0: 5 p.m. Switching quickly to the CFL, week 12 action. Red Blacks visiting the Alouettes in Montreal. Action on the gridiron getting going at 5:30. And then tomorrow, your Edmonton Elks are hosting the Winnipeg Blue Bombers, and that game will start up at 7:30 in the evening.
1: The GoTag Report.
0: Canadian red spring wheat is $8.69 a bushel. Canola, $17.52 a bushel.
1: Goat, roads, and weather.
0: We've had 24 degrees that feels like 25. That happened in the last hour, and the winds have been north anywhere from 14 to maybe 20 kilometers per hour. Blue skies and sunshine for the better part of it heading into the evening. One or two clouds sticking around and a small, very small chance of a shower. We're looking for sunshine tomorrow and 25 degrees on Friday. And look at that, maybe Saturday, 30-degree weather in Lloydminster and area. Enjoy your evening ahead.
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2: I remember in November 2004, the band was playing at the John Labatt Center. If you remember, the London Knights were on that undefeated run that year. That night, they were on a road game, and in the middle of the concert, Gord looked at the crowd and said, Knights won. It was just such a simple moment where the crowd goes nuts and everyone's going crazy, and then he goes, twist my arm, and then they play the next song, and you're so hyped up from a moment like that that you could just have a grip on a crowd so easily. And it was just a moment where you really got to appreciate how much of an impact they had on Canadiana.
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7: Hello. I love being on stage. I love the 2 hours, 3 hours that we're on stage every night. That's what I'm here to do, and that's what it's all about, really.
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